understand what I'm talking about. With Asia, Nicaragua, and all the things going wrong, and not loving your fellow man, I want to say, he's loud! Is it all right if I scream?

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I want to thank God. I want to thank you. And I just say, all the beautiful people, and so many people gave the life to the world of love, which is called music, the universal language. And right now, we want to say a special tribute to the undisputed king of rock and roll.

Thank you, Tony. I want to say something for Jim Reeves, Buddy Holly, Jackie Wilson, Joe Tex, Bing Crosby, Nat King Cole, Minnie Riperton. So many beautiful people, if you will, ladies and gentlemen. Right here. A few more things I want to say right here. I want to get a 30-second round of silence. But not one, not two, but three Prince of Peace, if you will. Not one, not two, but three Prince of Peace.

myself slipping, slipping more and more waves in that super world of my own. Nobody but you.